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1: 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Just play the game one way. 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

0: 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And 16 years as host of Joy in the Morning on 93BLX. 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Along with national recording artist Jason Singleton. WGOK's Felicia Albritton will be guest MC. Evangelist Janice Moore, your celebration host. 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

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Now when we pray, we want to end that with a declaration, a decree. 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

0: 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No purchase is necessary to enter or win. All winners must meet eligibility requirements, and you can only win once per contest. The decision of the station will be final for awarding any prizes given away, and all state, local, federal, and other taxes and fees are the responsibility of the winner. All prizes are awarded as is and are non-transferable and cannot be exchanged. 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WGOK reserves the right to end a contest at any time without advance notice to the public, and we reserve the right to limit the number of times a person can enter or win. Specific rules for contests will be broadcast from time to time, and a complete set of rules for all contests will be available at 2800 Dolphin Street, Suite 104 during regular business hours.
1: 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Sunday, September 6th, 6 p.m. Doors open at 5 p.m. Special guest, Sister Teresa Howes, Brother Thaddeus Fairley, Greater Peace Missionary Baptist Church Choir, Greater Showers of Blessings Sanctuary Choir, along with national recording artist Jason Singleton. WGOK's Felicia Albritton will be guest MC. Evangelist Janice Moore, your celebration host. 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

It's my testimony in all that I go through. 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

0: 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I know we've been praising and we've been worshiping, but somebody lift up a praise right now. Oh, I declare that the Spirit of God is moving and stirring in this room amongst those that are worship and praise. 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Lift them. 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Just lift those hands and pray.
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0: the wilderness, out of the valley, out of the storm, out of the grave. You won't repeat a battle. 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I said he did it.
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0: 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It's now time for community news on WGOK. New Hope Number 1 Missionary Baptist Church invite you to their annual homecoming and revival celebration to be held in the month of August, Sunday, August 23rd at 11 a.m. Revival services will be Monday through Friday, August 24th through the 26th, 6:30 p.m. Guest evangelist will be Pastor Orlando D. Franklin of the Unity Fellowship Baptist Church of Jackson, Mississippi. 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
0: Come on, you ain't no me to say it. 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
4: 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Among their guests will be Dr. Joseph Lafitte, Pastor Bernard Lambert Jr., Pastor Robert Boykins, Pastor Gregory Sanders, and Pastor Richard Benson. 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
1: 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Just play the game one way. You hit a ball in the gap, run. 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

0: 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WGOK's Felicia Albritton will be guest MC. 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

There was a family on their way down south, and they had gone as far as they could go, and they made their way, and they were driving on a dirt road. Storm came, the lightning started flashing. The young man that was driving the car lost control of the automobile, ran off the road, and everybody was all right except him. They got out of the car, and just across the dirt road was a white house. They took him across there to that white house and knocked on the door, and a white lady came to the door and said, "Can I help you?" They said, "Ma'am, if you just let us, our brother just got in an accident. We want to just come in and make a telephone call. We want to call the doctor." They walked

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Somebody say yes here. 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And the little children, they were sitting there crying. They were all sitting there crying. 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She made her way across that dirt road and she walked up to it and just opened up the screen door and she peeped in and she said, "How's my son doing?" 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

0: 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And 16 years as host of Joy in the Morning on 93BLX. 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Sunday, September 6th, 6 p.m. Doors open at 5 p.m. Special guest, Sister Teresa Howes. 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Along with national recording artist Jason Singleton. WGOK's Felicia Allbritton will be guest MC. Evangelist Janice Moore, your celebration host. 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
1: 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I bet you want to put your hands on it. 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

0: of the wilderness, out of the valley, out of the storm, out of the grave. You won't repeat a battle. 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He already broke through. He did it, a breakthrough.
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0: 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And 16 years as host of Joy in the Morning on 93BLX. 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Sunday, September 6th, 6 p.m. Doors open at 5 p.m. Special guest, Sister Teresa Howes, Brother Thaddeus Fairley, Greater Peace Missionary Baptist Church Choir, Greater Showers of Blessings Sanctuary Choir, along with national recording artist Jason Singleton. WGOK's Felicia Allbritton will be guest MC. Evangelist Janice Moore, your celebration host. 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

0: Good morning, good people. It's Get Up Mornings. I'm Erica Campbell, loving Jesus and loving you. It's a thankful Thursday, and I thank God for all of y'all this morning joining the Get Up Church. It's going to be a great day, best day ever. We speak that over your lives and over ours, too. Hey, team, good morning.
1: Good morning.
2: Morning.
0: Everybody feeling all right? We feeling all right?
2: You already know.
1: Yeah,
2: Friday Eve.
1: We got a little age on us. We still recouping.
0: It's Amen. Full out
3: a little bit.
1: It's full out Thursday, and we
0: listen,
1: still.
0: Well, I'm still tired. What is this?
2: Jeez.
0: Stellar's. This, I'm with Stellar's now.
2: Stellar's
1: almost took us out.
0: And Griff, Jeez. You were there a whole week.
1: Right.
2: Now, I felt like I was there a month. That's how, like, 71 days I was
0: right,
2: in Charlotte. Thank you so much, Charlotte.
0: Listen, but time. We got to get up and work every morning. So we here, Get Up Church. You know what it is. First hour, we got the Faith Walk, the birthday shout-outs, 11 minutes, then Sybil Wilkes to give us the five things we need to know. Griff, do you have a message?
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0: Thank you, kind sir. All right, guys, let's have a word of prayer. Lord Jesus, we thank you and we praise you. We love you, we magnify you, and we adore you. We surrender to you and we say yes to you. Lord, forgive us if our hearts have been in other directions. Forgive us if we put our trust in other things. Forgive us if we've talked to people before we talk to you. Lord, we never want to put our pain before our purpose, because there is always purpose. And as we walk in purpose, we know that you'll give us what we need to be all you called us to be. I thank you that our ears are open to what you have to say and nobody else. Lord, your instruction is the most important. Your direction is the most important. Your hand on our lives is the most important. So we thank you, God, for covering us and keeping us safe from all hurt, harm, and danger. Keep your arms around us, and we'll give you all praise, glory, and honor, Father, because it's already yours. In Jesus' mighty name I pray. Thank God. Amen.
2: Amen.
0: Amen. All right, y'all, we got music on the way from Anthony Brown and Group Therapy, Tasha Page Lockhart, and Joanne Rosario. Here's Sincere with After Tonight on Get Up Mornings.

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0: after he made televised comments stating the jurors got it right when convicting Anthony in the fatal stabbing of athlete Austin Metcalf. A newly assigned judge will evaluate whether Anthony is entitled to a new trial. Auto insurance rates are trending higher across the United States after a brief decline last year. That according to new industry analysis. And experts at Injurify report that full coverage premiums rose 1% in early 2026, with price increases expected in 32 states by the end of this year. And a 45% surge in vehicle repair costs, severe weather events, inflation, and auto parts tariffs continue to drive the rate adjustments. Tennis legend Venus Williams was awarded a main draw wild card for the 2026 U.S. Open, marking her return to the U.S. Open at the age of 46. The two-time singles champion will compete in her 26th Flushing Meadows appearance. Venus Williams won 4 career U.S. Open titles, single championships in 2000 and 2001, and doubles titles alongside sister Serena in 1999 and 2009. Her career singles record at Flushing Meadows, New York is 79 and 22. I'm Sybil Wilkes. Be informed. Be empowered.
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2: In the NBA, the Cavs, the Nuggets, and the Clippers agreed on a trade that will send Peyton Watson to the land. He's going to be a Cavalier, and he'll sign a 4-year, $88 million deal. He's with Clutch Sports. Rich Paul is the CEO over there. Jaden Higgins, he tore his ACL with the Texans yesterday. He's out for the season. And speaking of which, the Raiders play the Texans tonight in Houston for a preseason game. That's at 8 o'clock, Raider Nation. Oh, the game after that, the Ferry Niners play the Chargers. Won't be watching that game at all. Ew. Vino's, the Jets play your Steelers tomorrow at 7 on the NFL Network. Did y'all know that Rich Paul and LeBron James, so LeBron met Rich Paul selling vintage jerseys out his trunk, and then later they started Clutch Sports. Ain't that crazy? I love it. It's not a by chance meeting. I'm Griff, and that's your quick sports minute. Commander Cheryl with the birthdays.
3: 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And if it's your birthday, well, the birthday shout-outs are coming up in 15 minutes on Get Up Mornings with Erica Campbell.
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3: Yes, it is time for the Faith Walk of the Day. And today I want to talk about Ephesians 6 and 17. And take the helmet of salvation and the sword of the Spirit, which is the word of God. Listen, we all know that the enemy comes after your feelings, your thoughts, your emotions, your cares, your concerns. And the first thing he wants to do is lie to you or twist God's truth in order to make you not necessarily walk away, but make you doubt. Because the enemy knows that he can't stop your plan. He can't stop God's purpose, but he can put a pause in it if he causes you to pay attention to other things, to keep your mind on other things. I love this scripture because it says helmet of salvation. It didn't say hat. It says helmet. Helmets are big and bulky, and maybe they're not always fun to wear, but they're necessary in case you get hit, right? I'm not super football-y, as Griff says, but I understand that they don't wear what they wear for no reason. They are going to face an opposing team, and they want to tackle you. They want to clobber you. My mom used to say the word clobber. Clobber you. You got to be protected. Guess what? The Spirit is the same. If you read all of that, Ephesians 6, it gives you all the armor that you should wear. But if the Bible tells us to be renewed in our mind, then what we think is important. If it says, let this mind be in you, then your mind is important. What you think is important. And we must guard our thoughts. How do we do that? By filling it with the word of God. So when, not if, when those thoughts come, you have something to combat it. That's truth that's rooted in the word of God. Because the devil don't have to listen to what sister so-and-so said, or even brother so-and-so, not even Reverend and Bishop, but he has to bow to the word of God. So the more word you have, the more tools you have to push back the darkness. I'm going to therapy. I'm doing all of that. But guess what I'm taking to my therapy session? The word. Guess what I'm taking when I'm frustrated to difficult conversations? The word, not just for them, but for me. So I can guard my attitude and my spirit, you know? And so I want us to make sure that we guard our thoughts. What you think is everything. What you think becomes what you do. And if you don't have enough information to think the right things, then you may do the wrong thing. So fill your mind, your heart, your thoughts with the word of God. And so even when you're sick, you know what the word says. When your money is funny, you know what the word says. When you're in a battle, you know what the word says. When you're being betrayed by people, you know what the word says. Guess what? And the enemy's got to bow to that. So let's guard our minds today, our hearts and our thoughts, so we keep our minds stayed on him. And then what does the word tell us? He'll keep us in perfect peace. But if I'm thinking about everything else, chaos gonna be knocking on your door. I don't want that for you or for me. So let's keep our mind stayed on him. And let's keep wearing the helmet of salvation, because we need you to save us, Jesus. Listen, y'all, that's the Faith Walk of the Day. It's birthday shout out time. 877-242-2426. 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Let's get up morning.
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9: Good morning, Shannon from Temple Hills, Maryland. Giving a birthday shout-out to my niece, Nakia. Happy birthday.
10: Good morning. I am calling. Oh, my name is Renetta Beverly, and I am calling from Washington, D.C., and I'd like to give a big birthday shout out to my caregiver, Patricia Hazel. Happy birthday to you. May the good Lord bless you. Happy birthday, happy birthday, happy birthday to you. Miss you today. Happy birthday. Love you more. Have a blessed one.
11: Good morning. My name is Aretha Drake. I'm calling from Gastonia, which is known as the Gas House. I just have three birthdays. Today, Manaya Alexander, she's an Aggie Pride. Today is her birthday. Tomorrow is Mr. Corey Cook's birthday. And then on August the 29th is Internet birthday. Thank you all. Y'all did such a good job. I love you guys. Bye-bye.
12: Good morning. My name is Gloria Hammond. I'm calling from Washington, D.C. And I'm calling to wish myself happy birthday to me. Thank you, Jesus, for letting me see 63 years. And I like to shout out my godson, Nathan Dumas. His birthday was on the 13th. And my son, Bryce, whose birthday was on the 16th. And all the people in August birthday, happy birthday to you. God bless you.
13: Good morning, Get Up Church. My name is Renetta. I'm calling from New Orleans, Louisiana. I'm here to say a happy birthday to my daughter, Arika, which birthday was on August the 10th. And my daughter Rihanna, whose birthday was August 14th. Happy birthday, you guys. Love you. Have a blessed day.
14: My name is Aggie, A-D-D-I-E, Haynes, H-A-Y-N-E-S, calling from Indianapolis, Indiana. Birthday shout out to my sister Mary Pettis Oden in Cincinnati, Ohio. The best sweet person in the world. Happy birthday, Mary.
15: Okay, my name is Georgina Edwards. I'm calling from the Raleigh area, and I want to give a Jefferson shout out to my little cousin, MJ. His birthday was on the 1st. I want to give out a shout out to my dad's birthday. It was on the 2nd. My uncle was on the 6th. My cousin was on the 6th. And my birthday was on the 9th. My sister's birthday was on the 14th, Christina Jefferson. I have another cousin birthday on the 27th, BJ, and Tiffany birthday. And we're all Jeffersons, and happy birthday to you all.
5: Happy birthday, everybody, and thank you for sharing your birthday love with us this morning. 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
16: Got to say happy birthday to Leonard Bailey and Champ Burrows, Champ, Raider Nation, Atlanta.
5: Very nice. What about you, Cheryl?
7: Paul Porter of the Christian Heirs. His birthday is today.
16: Yeah.
5: Happy birthday. Happy birthday. And I got two big ones tomorrow. This whole weekend. Warren, Mama Campbell's tomorrow. And then my sister Lily. And then my nephew Jay. Woo! Whole lot of birthday love. Stick around, y'all. There's more on the way.
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0: Good morning, good people. It's Get Up Mornings. I'm Erica Campbell, loving Jesus and loving you on a thankful Thursday, August the 20th. And coming up this hour, I'll share an Erica-ism. And 11 minutes after the hour, the ENG True Hollywood Bible Story. Plus, you'll hear from Griff this morning with joys and concerns. Brother Griff?
1: Yes, ma'am.
0: How are you, sir?
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0: All right, good people. Music on the way from Vashawn Mitchell, John P. Key, and Nia Allen. Here's my song, Do You Believe in Love? I sure hope you do. 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
9: Exodus 1 and 22. Pharaoh gave the order to all his people, throw every newborn Hebrew boy in the Nile River, but you may let the girl live.
10: Okay. I'm going to put my baby in a basket. Mama gonna make sure you're okay. Don't worry. Somebody gonna find you and they gonna take you. I'm not gonna kill you. I'm not gonna be okay. Don't cry. Don't cry, baby. Don't cry, baby. All right, here you go. In the water. In the water.
11: Oh. God, please forgive me.
12: Where am I? It's water. What's water? No, Mama. Mama. Mama! Mama! I'm gonna be in here. Somebody gonna find me.
10: What's that?
12: Somebody gonna find me.
10: I hear. I don't hear nothing.
13: It sounds like a baby crying.
10: It's a baby. Kind of cry, though.

0: Later.
1: Mama, they want a Hebrew woman to feed the baby. Go feed the baby, Mama.
0: And later.
2: That was a hug.
3: I'ma get you some food in a minute, baby.
2: Okay, hug.
4: And there it is there. Probably happened just like that.
5: The princess was from the hood.
4: Like, that princess was from Compton.
2: You want to be a little Egyptian baby?
3: I want to be an Egyptian baby.
5: I need a baby. Yeah. I don't want to mess up my shape or whatever.
3: Somebody beat it. I can't swat it.
4: Why are ghetto girls always saying, Let's expand our vocabulary.
5: But Erica, how many voices were you in this game?
2: She was five.
4: I don't know.
2: Five.
4: Y'all read the word of God. That's what we want you to do. Don't you worry about me. Don't worry about me.
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2: Yes, it is time for the Erica-ism of the day. And listen, guys, this week has been a really interesting week, coming off the Stellars last week to having to preach this Sunday at Cali Worship, all while trying to get ready for the stage play that we're doing called The Judgment Seat. It's been pretty interesting. So Pastor Warren is out of town working with a hip-hop legend in New York. And I'm managing the kids, who both have colds. So the drop-offs and pickups and, you know, doctor's appointments and all those things are crazy. And it's really easy to have a week that could feel overwhelming, but I decide not to let it do that to my mind. So
3: yeah,
2: my moments where it's just me, like when the kids go off to school, I don't overwork myself. You know what I mean? I have allowed myself to say I can do that next week. Learning to compartmentalize your responsibilities and not allow the enemy to put you in this state of rushing all the time, and this state of, I gotta, you know what I mean? You have to learn to take your peaceful moments when they are presented to you. So what I used to do is, anytime somebody was gone, that is time to clean up everything, right? I'm blessed. So I do, you know, have housekeepers that come periodically and help, but there's always something to do. But even with the things to do, you still have to manage your peace, whether it is I'm on a new music cycle, which means I have to post more or do interviews or create content. Like a singer used to just be a singer. Now you have to be a singer and a content creator, because you have to constantly remind people that this song is out, because people don't listen to the radio the way they used to. Well, the younger generation. And so you have to do radio, and then you also have to do streaming, and you also have to do content, which can literally be three different things. And so it does get pretty complicated. All the while, there's still merry, merry things coming in. Many of you don't know, and I'll tell the story once the case is closed. Me and Tina have never received a royalty check. Yes, you heard me correctly. Never got paid for the albums sold. Definitely sold over maybe 15 million records by now.
3: Jeez.
2: And yes, because
3: your
2: it was old.
3: Gonna be beautiful.
2: I'm praising God. You know what I mean?
3: Come on,
2: Lord, way to let it accumulate so I can get it later. But
3: man.
2: The legal fight is going to be crazy, because there is a limit to when you can go back and get it, right? There's a time period. That's the fine print that's in contracts that people don't always read. And so there is there has to be a rhythm when you are a business person, whether you are running a church or a daycare. There has to be a process to your business and your rest. There has to be a process to trusting God with your business. So when the bad things happen, you don't lose it and say, I never should have done this in the first place. It comes with the territory. And so if you know it comes with the territory, you can take your L's and you can take your wins and be okay. You can rest when you're resting, and when you can work fully without being nervous about, you know, some people work and they have to work, but they complain about the work that they're doing. While you're doing it, just do it. You know what I mean? While you're in the mode of doing it, do it and ask God to give you joy. Do all that you've done for the glory of God. Do all that you do with the love of the Lord to give you strength to get through it. And then when you rest, be okay with resting. So I'm just sharing a little bit of, you know, kind of how my day goes. You know what I mean? And then in between that, offers come from everywhere. Now, it used to just be from an agent or a manager. Now, it could be an email, it could be a DM, it could be a message here, message there. So you almost have to chase business, but I refuse to do that because y'all not going to make me crazy. You know what I mean? So find your rhythm. Don't let life stress you out. People always ask me how I manage and how I balance and how I do things. I literally trust God with it all. I don't believe that I have to do it all. Anything with my name on it that's destined for me, I will get. Anything that is not, I will not, and that is okay. So learn that balance, guys. Something's always going to be more, something's going to be less, but you take one day at a time and praise God for it all. That's the Erica-ism. Griff's got the joys and concerns up next.
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4: Well, saints of the Most High God, we are coming to you live from the Get Up Church of our Lord, Baptist, non-denominational, denominational, AMECNEEGLMNOP at Apostolic Church of God in Christ. All right, Griff, let the Lord you.
5: Thank you, FLP.
4: You're welcome.
5: Gotta say happy birthday to my guy, Leonard Bailey, and Champ Burrows from Raider Nation in Atlanta. We got a game tonight, Champ. Versus the Texans. Preseason. But first, giving honor to God, who's ahead of my life, I'd like to say I'm glad to be in the house of the Lord one more time, Elder Cheryl.
6: Uh-huh.
5: Because he brought me from a mighty long way. Brother Champ, I could have been dead, sleeping in the grave, but God is good.
4: All the time.
5: And all the time.
4: God is good.
5: Yes, yes, yes. So, just people running up to me for the last 7 days, one shout out. So, here they go. Erica, did you get a chance to go to the VIP gifting lounge during the Stellar Awards?
4: I did.
5: Okay. Let me shout out Alan Douglas, Developé Events. That was his event. Alan, I had a great time. Me and my mom got her edges done. I got my little beard fixed at the top. It was a lot going on. And then Anthony Hamilton commented on my thank you. Because I got a cast iron skillet from his stuff that he sell.
6: That sweet was nice, yeah.
5: Yes. Let me also shout out, I met her yesterday, Mother Estella Jackson from the Cathedral of Faith Church. She says she is Kojic, and her pastor name is Bishop Arthur F. Mosley. Got to shout out Monica and Kim with OneTimeCreationsAndMore.com. That's Kim's business. Monica is the mom, Ron Thomas, or Chef Thomas at the Palm and Lenox Mall, all the volunteers with the Stellar Experience at the Omni, and the ushers and guest services at the Spectrum Center. Now, somebody in their car saying, Griff, you really write down shout-outs? Yeah, because they're important. You get saying, be all right. Somebody else saying, wait a minute, you forgot about me. I'll do it tomorrow. It's fine. You ain't you all right. But if you like me and you know, just come up to me. I'll shout you out. You just got to tell me how to say it properly, and I will say softly in a voice, ain't he all right?
6: Softly?
5: That was my softly right there. Ain't he all right? My tenderness.
4: Yes, come on. Tenderness in your throat.
5: In my throat. I don't like that at all. In no kind of way. Things you don't say
6: to men.
4: Oh, I guess so. Oh, sorry. Pause.
6: Pause.
4: I can't say pause because I'm a girl.
5: I don't think you can say pause
4: say
5: either.
4: Pause.
5: Yeah. That's the tomboy so coming out you.
4: Hey, man. Get up off me.
5: Look. Right.
4: Good. Get up off me. Good. All right, y'all. Stick around. It's more on the way. It's Get Up Morning.
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0: Good morning, good people. It's Get Up Mornings. I'm Erica Campbell, loving Jesus and loving you. And I love the Get Up Church.
1: Hey, Erica, how much hair you got?
0: Yes, 2 cups. Just little two little scoops. That's it. And I have to manage them and be tender with them. And then my hair don't like me very much.
2: It's the stuff y'all say, because Griff is allergic to everything. He talking about if 3 bees walk across my feet, I'm done.
1: No, not 3 bees. 3 ants.
0: If I get stung
1: by 1 bee, I'm with Noah and Prince and everybody. You understand me?
0: Don't you dare put Noah and Prince together like they're the same.
2: Right. Noah and Prince. What?
1: I'm just saying where they reside, that's right. Where I'm going.
2: As big as you are, God. You said somebody getting a fight with you, all they have to do is throw a
1: spoonful. Is flick a spoonful of bees at me. I ain't got my EpiPen. Man.
0: Griffin, don't have to tell the people what you got to tell them, fool.
1: 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And Erica, I shouted out everybody during the Stellars, but I gotta shout out DJ Party with Parks. That dude is a monster. Very nice. DJ Finos, you will love him.
0: Very nice. All right, good people, coming up this hour, Wake Up and Win with Dr. Willie Jolly. His message is 10, principle number 10, don't procrastinate. That's the message. That's it. Don't procrastinate. Plus 11 minutes after the hour, we'll talk to Dr. Andrea Humphrey. She'll share the importance of team building. Plus music from Fred Hammond, Tamela Mann, and William Murphy. Here's Jason Nelson with Made New on Get Up Mornings.

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3: On the line with us today is pastor and leadership strategist, Dr. Andrea L. Humphrey, better known as Dr. Dre. 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
4: Thank you so much. I'm honored to be on this morning. How you doing?
3: I'm good. I'm glad to talk to you because this latest book you have is called Cheerleaders, Coaches, Comrades, and Champions, Building the Team That Builds You. I think this conversation is so important. So tell us what this book is all about.
4: It really is about one simple truth. Nobody becomes their best self all by themselves. Mm-hmm. That we need the right people around us to grow, lead, thrive, all the things. And, you know, started off in the beginning. God said, it's not good that we be alone.
3: For sure. Absolutely. Sometimes growth requires us to reevaluate our circle. How do you recognize the difference between a relationship that's simply going through a difficult season versus one that is no longer healthy or aligned with where God is taking you?
4: Yeah, I think the world that we live in calls for alignment.

0: Again, I think you have to do, first of all, I do a self-assessment, particularly when a relationship goes awry. What's my part in it? Because sometimes we think we have haters and everybody's, you know, against us, and we play the victim role when, in fact, we don't necessarily treat people right and we have ulterior motives for what we're doing, and people have already peeped that. And then second, try to figure out, maybe it's looking in the wrong spaces. I don't know about you, but there have been times where I've sown in one space and looked for to reap in that same space when the harvest was coming in a whole different direction.
1: Right. Wow. What is your hope for this book? What do you want people to really get out of it?
0: I really want them to begin to understand, first of all, that we need each other. This world has lost its doggone mind. We need people in every area, cheerleaders who encourage you, coaches who develop and mine the potential of you that you may not see yourself. And the coaches see something different. I don't know if you've ever had a coach and you know, trying to get you in shape and they're like, give me 10 more and you swear you can't do 10.
1: Right,
0: but some kind of way they get 15 out of you.
1: Yes.
0: Right. So by yourself, you would have just stopped, right? And then we need comrades, somebody that can see your pattern, somebody that can determine whether or not you're really depressed or you just venting. Because those are two different seasons.
1: Wow.
0: And then a champion. People who advocate for you. People who speak your name in rooms that you have not stepped into yet and will lend their credibility to you.
1: Sounds like it's a good one. Tell us how to stay connected to you.
0: The book can be purchased on all book purchasing platforms. My Instagram is Dr. P_Dre. 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My Facebook is Andrea Carradine Humphrey. And my website is AndreaHumphrey.com. And conferences, you know, corporations. I spent 40 years working for Disney and various corporations and teaching. So I got my hand in a lot of stuff. Kids have moved out and they've grown. I'm ready to just help folks.
1: I love it. I love it. Y'all, Dr. Dre is with us this morning. Thank you so much for joining us. We appreciate you.
0: Thank you so much. Blessings to you both.
1: Blessings. It's Get Up Mornings. Y'all stick around. The Get Up poll is up next on Get Up Mornings.
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2: Hey, it's another great day. This is Dr. Willie Jolly, and I've been sharing a series with 10 powerful success principles that can help you win right now. They are taken from my book, It Only Takes a Minute to Change Your Life, found on page 51. And people around the world have used them to transform their lives. 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Do it now. 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This is Dr. Willie Jolly. 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
3: All right, guys. Today we're talking about parenting. Mm-hmm, the joys of parenting. Okay, so our job is to train them up in the way they should go. And the Bible says when they're old, they will not depart. But some of our sweet dear children are just, they just different. And ooh. So, you know, a lot of times we say it's this new generation and it's, you know, it's these new kids. But hey, listen, the prodigal son was asking for all his money in the Bible days. So disrespect right. has been around for a long time. Okay. Disrespect mm-hmm. and being unappreciative and being a know-it-all is nothing new. It is not 2026. It has been here since the beginning of time.
5: Oh, man.
3: Ask Rebellion where he been around the world and back again. But listen, today we are talking about our wonderful children. But if there was something you could change about your kid, what would it be? So for Krista, I would make her a little tougher. We raised a Disney kid. We raised a romantical. Everything's great. You know, living in this beautiful world, fantasy, whatever she wants. We did it. I blame myself. Wellesley's a little different, you know. Warren, you know, when boys do this and they be quiet and all this kind of stuff. I wish my son would speak up more. When he has something to say, he will. But for the most part, he is a man of few words. And that Zaya thinks that everything is hers and she can do whatever she wants. She doesn't want to share because she doesn't want to. If she does something, she will literally tell her daddy, because I wanted to. She took some of his food off of his plate. And he said, why did you do that? She was like, because I wanted to. The whole kitchen went, what? And she was looking around like, I want to, like, is a valid reason. That's a valid reason, because I want to, because I don't want to. I would definitely change that. Griff, what about you, sir? Is there anything you would change about your beautiful, wonderful children?
5: I believe because I didn't go to college and I had no desire to go to college because I already knew what I wanted to be when I grew up, that my kids kind of didn't find solace in school either. You know, I made them 3.5 kids and, you know, honor roll students and all that. But after that, our life, I think they just kind of thought, oh, I'm going to just be an entrepreneur like my dad, or I'm a, you know what I mean? Like, so I just wish that I would have, not wish, I would have put more concentration on like a vocation and, you know, trying to figure out what you wanted to do instead of being like, oh, yeah, you want to be an actress, you want to be a singer, like, should have been more like a Nigerian parent. How about that?
3: Cheryl, what about you?
4: Yeah, my Kayla's the only girl. She's focused on saving and all of that, but honey, it's like that attention. She's like, I don't care what you're doing, when you're doing it, I gotta say what I gotta say, and y'all gonna listen.
3: There's no respect for your personal space or time. Zaya will sit at the end of my bed knowing I gotta get up mornings.
4: Yeah.
3: Mommy, and I just think, so we want to know, okay, we vented, what would you change about your kids? 877-242-2426. If you could change one thing about your kid, what would it be? 877-242-2426. 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
1: Now let's hear from you.
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3: All right. The Bible says train them up in the way they should go. But sometimes the way they go ain't the way we wanted them to go. So today we're asking if there was one thing you could change about your kid, what would it be? And so we're going to the phones to talk to Lo Creek K from North Carolina. Lo Creek K, what would you change about your sweet child?
4: Hello. One thing I would change, being now I'm 55, I have three of them, 27 daughter, 25 son, 23 daughter. I would change because we always had family time. They grew up in the church, Pentecostal churches of the apostolic faith, always coming with me, always go with me. They each do their thing in God. Vincent is a musician. And the only thing I would change, because they grew up with family time and talking, if you ever need to call, you know, talk to me, if you can't tell me, tell your cousin or your auntie. Vincent is not open to therapy. He's not open to sharing his feelings, but he does call me when he really needs to talk. So I would change that about him, and I wish he was more education-driven, because I am part Panamanian, so the Caribbeans, you know, Panama, they stress education because they came here and had it hard. So I wish he would be more open to therapy and education.
3: I love
5: Thank
3: that.
5: You
3: Thank you
5: for
3: so
5: being
3: much.
5: Honest.
3: Lo Creek K, have a good day.
4: You as well. God bless.
3: Shannon in Maryland is on the line. Oh, Shannon, tell us what's one thing you would change about your sweet child.
6: Oh, I'm sorry. I actually have two. One is not to be selfish, and two, to have a heart to forgive.
3: That's good.
5: That's good.
3: Mm-hmm. Thank you for calling. God bless you. I think we all need that for our kids.
7: Yep,
3: yeah,
7: absolutely.
3: Thank you.
6: All right, y'all have a good one, Cheryl, Erica, and Greer. Thank you.
3: Take
6: bye.
3: Care.
6: Bye-bye.
5: 877-242-2426. It's time for the Get Up Poll. Let's go to Maryland, where the spirit of praise is October 10th, and talk to Daria. Yeah. Daria, what would you want different for your kids? Or Erica, tell her how to say it properly. I'm dumb.
3: If you could change one thing about your kid.
5: Hold on. She know. Go ahead.
8: The question was, what would I change about my kids? Mm-hmm. And so it's funny because I'm riding in the car with my oldest child.
5: Yeah.
8: And I'm getting ready to drop off my youngest one in college. My daughter said, you shouldn't want to change anything about me. God made me the way I am.
3: Oh, oh.
8: But that's what I would change. I would change that. She's like,
5: yeah.
3: That whole attitude.
8: Tell you what she is thinking, straight no chaser.
5: Ooh,
8: and
5: yeah.
8: But to be honest, I want her to be that way with the world, just not with me.
5: Exactly.
3: Right.
5: Yeah.
3: Right. Lord, I understand. Self-control.
8: Let's
3: you
8: talk
3: can't
8: about
3: say
8: the
3: everything.
8: Youngest one.
3: Okay,
5: go ahead.
8: My son, this is his third year in college, and this is his third college. He don't stick to nothing because if he don't like it, he is going to keep it moving and doesn't
5: Come on, mama. Come on, mama.
3: I'm honest in front of y'all.
5: In front of them, in their face saying it.
3: We love it, and we love y'all. We love y'all kids. Have a good school year.
8: Good morning,
3: bye.
8: Y'all. Have a great day.
7: All right, bye-bye.
5: Let's go to Atlanta and talk to Maggie. Maggie, what would you change about your kids if you could?
9: Well, my daughter, she's 10 now. She started her business at 3 years old, Ava's Lemonade. So when she got interviewed from the news, they asked her what would she do with the money that she received. She said she would help babies in need, mothers in need. So I used to give back. I still do in the community. I wish I would have changed now that when she get money, like when she was in the second grade, she end up tearing up her money and passing out to the class. So she's a giver, which is good, but I'm trying to let her know, babe, everybody don't need.
7: You got to save some. Yeah.
9: So now that she have a card, I'll be like, Ava, no, babe, you have to think about and pray and ask the Holy Spirit to guide you. Ma, I got the money. I could just use my card. The people out there with signs, they want food. I said, babe, everybody's not hungry. Aww. So, yes, she loved to give.
5: She got a great spirit. I'm looking at y'all's website right now. It's alemonade.com. Very
3: nice. I love
5: it.
3: Thank you for sharing. Thank you for calling.
9: You're welcome. Have a blessed day.
3: I love it. Thank you all for calling. Listen, we have to be mindful of the lessons that we've taught. Some we taught intentionally and some they just paid attention. And sometimes they don't always get the message.
5: Right.
3: Yeah. Some they taught and some they saw and some they misinterpret. Guess what? Keep loving them. Keep raising. Keep trying your best to build discipline and communication and respect and a few boundaries. It's Get Up Morning.
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0: Well, let's get up mornings. America Campbell, loving Jesus and loving you. And I think the part y'all miss out on is the off-break conversations.
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2: One day
0: I love y'all so much. What you say, Greg?
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0: No.
3: Right. I can play them now. You want me to play them now?
2: No.
0: Coming up 11 minutes after the hour. The ENG True Hollywood Bible Story. Cheryl will have trending topics and Joy Taylor with the Daily Play. But go ahead, Griff.
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0: All right, good people. There it is there. Music on the way from Donald Lawrence, Pastor Mike Jr., and Anthony Brown. Here's Canton Jones with Praise on Go on Get Up Mornings.

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4: Ladies and gentlemen, please welcome to the stage my choir in their farewell concert and recording, the Tri-City Singers. Put your hands together. Come on, choir. Let's encourage them out there. Let's tell them that the blessing of Abraham is on their life. Oh, my brothers and sisters, because you are in Christ, you are Abraham's heir, and you have an inheritance on your life. You're the heir to the promise God made to Abraham. Go get your inheritance. Here we go, y'all.

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8: Exodus 1 and 22. Pharaoh gave the order to all his people. Throw every newborn Hebrew boy in the Nile River, but you may let the girl live.
9: Okay. I'm going to put my baby in a basket. Mama going to make sure you're okay. Don't worry. Somebody's going to find you, and they're going to take you. I'm not going to kill you. I'm not going to be okay. Don't cry. Don't cry, baby. Don't cry, baby. All right, here you go. In the water. In the water.
10: Oh, God, please. Look at my baby.
11: Where am I? It's water. What's water? No! Mama! Mama! Mama! Mama! I'm gonna be in here. Somebody gonna find me.
12: What's that idea?
11: Somebody gonna find me.
12: I hear. I don't hear nothing. It sounds like a baby crying.
13: It's a baby.
12: Kind of cry, though.
13: Well, my daddy did say he want all the babies thrown in the water. Is it drowning or what is it in?
12: Princess.
13: Yes.
12: We should go check it out.
13: Go get the. I always wanted a baby anyway. Go get this baby.
11: I'm scared.
13: Hi, little baby.
11: Not the mama. Not the mama.
13: Don't do that. Don't
11: not
13: do that.
11: The mama.
13: You keep talking my daddy what you did anyway. But I'll be your mama. You want to be a little Egyptian baby? This is so cool. I have always wanted a baby though. Servant girl, come feed this baby. Find me a Hebrew mama or something to feed this baby because I cannot mess up my shape with female breastfeeding. I'm doing all that. I got me a baby. That is so cool.
8: Later.
9: Mama, they want a Hebrew woman to feed the baby. Go feed the baby, Mama.
8: And later.
11: That was a hug.
13: I'm going to get you some food in a minute, baby.
11: Okay.
13: Okay.
11: Okay, hug.

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3: What is it?
0: It's trending topics up to the minute.
3: All right, Cheryl, tell us what is trending.
4: All right, today in petty news, the Kennedy Center says it will wait until at least September 8th before taking any action to restore President Donald Trump's name to the building facade. Adding
3: they
4: another.
3: Just playing with the building, putting it up and taking it down, and they're going to put it up again?
4: Girl,
5: I was gonna say the
4: it's
5: same thing.
4: So glad petty. You so, it. You know, a judge ruled that they had to take it off, right?
6: Yeah.
4: That it was
6: right.
4: against the law.
6: I remember.
4: So they
6: we
4: did.
6: Was happy for that.
4: Exactly. So now they went back to the board and they voted again. This time is how they're wording it. They wanted to say the John F. Kennedy Center for Performing Arts restored and renovated by President Donald Trump.
3: No.
4: They want all of that on the front of the building.
3: All of that's so ghetto.
7: He is
3: so
7: the most ghetto president we've ever had.
4: So ghetto along with our ENG today. But yeah, today in petty news, I'm telling you. There's a judge that's still fighting it from, well, the Congress is still fighting it, you know, saying Congresswoman Beatty is, you know, her attorneys is the one who was able to turn it over, saying that you can't put your name up against somebody else's memorial, right?
3: Right.
4: And they voted against it. So now they're trying to figure out a way to rename it. And so they're fighting
7: again. Put it in the bottom, real tiny bottom corner, like under the bushes.
4: Like, why do we have to even say renovated by President Donald Trump? Like, it doesn't need,
6: you know,
4: it doesn't even need to be renovated. He just want to put his
7: Roy in D.C.
4: Let me tell you.
6: Oh, not just D.C.
7: And people are like, just because there's some business things, oh, gee, he's great.
4: Right.
7: Not for all of them, not for all Americans.
4: You're right, Griff. Not just D.C., it's everywhere. And he's, you know, making
6: pick a state.
4: Millionaires, billionaires,
6: naming states randomly.
4: It's just, yeah. Anyway, so why are we talking about? I mean, we're at war for no reason. Why are we talking about
6: number one? And you got a whole battleship that's in the water. You got
4: right.
6: a battleship with 5,000 people in it, and these people are jumping overboard and they are going crazy. They are not supposed to be to sea
7: wow.
6: that long. Yeah, I've been watching that story hard.
7: Wow.
4: It's a lot of, like you said, the folk who
7: power
4: don't have power and water. Yeah.
7: In Puerto Rico, power out in Gary, Indiana.
4: He didn't even realize
7: yeah.
4: Puerto Rico
7: for
4: was a part
7: months.
4: Of the United States,
6: yeah,
4: first of
6: yeah.
4: all.
6: He was real disrespectful to their president.
4: Jeez, anyway, this is good
6: Shocker.
4: For the Clark sisters. That residency in Las Vegas has now taken on more dates. And we knew that was coming,
7: Absolutely.
4: Right?
6: Absolutely.
4: Icon Presents has teamed up with Dr. Holly Carter. And the Legends of Gospel Vegas residency is taking on new dates, First, it was just a weekend. And they've added more days because of popular demand. I think they wanted to start with the two to see how well it would do. And now mm-hmm. it's doing better. And, of course, they're
7: of course.
4: Adding more days, which is why they already called it a residency. Because you saw social media postings talking about, well, why is it a residency and it's only 2 days? Because they're going to build the days is what it looks like to me. But I'm excited about it. And I like to see gospel on the strip in Las Vegas. So let's go. Let's go. Legends of
7: Absolutely.
4: Gospel. The Clark sisters, Fred
6: gospel
4: Hammond,
6: on the strip,
4: Dedrick Haddon.
7: Gospel on the strip is
4: it's awesome, right?
7: Yeah. It's awesome. Yes. I love it.
4: All right. And talking
7: shout
4: about
7: out to
4: the
7: Dr.
4: Legends.
7: Holly Carter for mm-hmm. really championing this movement and this effort. Mm-hmm. And she's actually been trying to do it for quite a few years. So congratulations to her.
4: Yeah, I'm so excited about it. And speaking of legends, there were a lot of legends on the Stellar Awards, y'all.
3: Yeah.
4: You got to make sure you check it out. Stellar TV August 29th and BET on August 30th. I always have to throw a little something in for Stellar Awards. I said I would do it all week, right? All right, if you're celebrating your birthday, you're celebrating with Al Roker today. Also KRS-One, his birthday is today. And gospel legend from the Christian Airs, Paul Porter, his birthday is today. And if it's your birthday, well, happy birthday.
7: I love it. All right, good people, trending topics, a few more birthdays. Here's Joy Taylor with the Daily Play on Get Up Mornings.
8: NECA Ogumike will retire after the end of this season. Thank you, Madam President. I'll discuss next on the Daily Play with Joy Taylor.
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18: For a long time, when we talked about the HPV vaccine, we were talking about protecting girls from cervical cancer. But now there's something every parent of a boy should know as well. The vaccine isn't necessarily just for girls, because a new study out of Johns Hopkins School of Public Health found that boys and young men who got the HPV vaccine cut their risk of developing HPV-related cancers by about half. HPV, that virus, is incredibly common, nothing to be ashamed of. Almost everyone who's sexually active will likely be exposed at some point. The CDC currently recommends the vaccine for kids at ages 11 or 12, but it can be given as early as 9. And if your kid missed it, it's not too late for them to get protected. Catch-up shots are recommended through age 26. If you have questions, if you have concerns, your family pediatrician is a good place to start. I'm Dr. Sanjay Gupta, helping you live a better life.
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0: Get Up Mornings, y'all. I'm Erica Campbell, and we are at the end of our time. Thank y'all so much for rocking with us. It's been a great day here at the Get Up Church. We love y'all, the ENGs, the conversations, the music, all of it. I love it, and we appreciate y'all. Hope you're blessed today. Hope you were encouraged today. Heard something to lift your spirits. Hey, Cheryl and Griff, what'd you love about the show today, Cheryl?
1: Man, I loved your Erica-ism because it shows that even though you're a celebrity and you know you work, you still have a life outside of that. Like, you really do take care of your kids, the house, and all the things. No. You wear a million hats and you literally walk in it. Like, you don't have people taking your kids to school. You taking them to school. Like, if you're home and you're doing
0: the things. They might get in an Uber today, though, because... But thank you, though. I appreciate that.
1: No, Ryan, man. You know what I'm saying? The truth of the matter is you are wearing all of those hats. So, and then I also love the ENG because that ghetto, all the voices.
0: Ghetto Erica. Just,
1: yeah.
0: Griff, what about you, sir?
2: I loved your helmet of salvation with your faith walk, but I really enjoyed our get up pole. Mm-hmm. And, you know, in my family, we say live in the past, die in the past, but it's some things I would have loved to have corrected, in myself as well, not just being a parent to say my kids could do, but I would have changed my parenting a little bit to veer them in a better direction, maybe.
0: Yeah. Yeah, absolutely. Same here. Same here. I don't blame them fully. Because I taught them.
2: Right.
0: You know what I mean?
2: Exactly.
0: I put stuff in them. And so I always ask God, what did I miss?
2: That.
0: And can I restore it? Can you still use this for your glory? You know what I'm saying?
1: But and then it's the stuff we didn't teach them. And we like, where'd you get that from?
0: I know.
2: That's the part we can't count
1: for. That's where I am with my older boys. I'm like, who taught you that?
0: Never said that.
1: Right.
0: No, I saw these two women sit and they said, your child will be in therapy years later and describe a life for you. Be like, we did never do that.
1: Never.
0: So we're praying for all us parents today. Y'all pray for us. We might need therapy after this one. All right, let's end with a word of prayer. Lord, you are good and your mercy endureth forever. We thank you for this day. We thank you for this conversation. Lord, you do all things well and in perfect time. Lord, there is no error in you and you do not fail. So help us to remember that when life takes turns that we don't enjoy, when life takes turns, God, that feel just all out of order, we still trust you and we will listen and follow you, Lord. And so I thank you for the lessons and the blessings, and give us the strength to stand. Give us the strength to keep listening and following you even when we don't understand, Lord. Give us what we need to be what you called us to be, and we are yours, and we'll tell the world that you are good and your mercy endureth forever. In Jesus' name I pray. Thank God. Amen.
1: Amen.
2: Amen.
0: Amen. We love y'all. We'll see y'all later. Faith walking.
1: Love talking.
2: Enjoy living.
0: On Get Up Mornings. Bye, everybody.
2: Love you, Mama.
0: Bye, Lilies. Almost your birthday.
2: Yeah.
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2: Our Father and our God, the giver of all good and perfect gifts, once again you have spared a few of your children to see the breaking of another day, a day that we have never seen before. You have been kind enough, our Father God, to send down an angel to stand by our bedsides throughout the night, kept watch on this old heartbeat of ours, and kept our blood running warm in our veins. Then touched us this morning with your finger of love and started us out on another day's journey. My Lord, as we come today, we cannot brag about our goodness. We cannot brag about how righteous we have lived. Yet we cannot complain, my Father God, for thou hast been so good to us. Lord, as we come today, we pray that thou wouldest just lend a listening ear to the prayers of thy servants this morning. Lord, we pray today that you would accept our humble gratitude. Search our deceitful hearts, for we know that somewhere along the way we have engaged in conversations that are not worthy of your children. Somewhere along the way we've gone wrong, we've done wrong, we've gotten out of the pathway of duty. But Lord God, my Master, thou hast said in thy word that if we pray and call upon your holy and righteous name and confess our sin, that you would be just to forgive us. Blot them out today, my Lord. Cast them in yonder sea of forgetfulness, where they'll sink there somehow and dissolved and be washed on out into the seas of infinity, never to rise and trouble your children in this world, nor condemn us at yonder judgment bar. My God, we come this morning, we pray that thou wouldest bless the sick and afflicted everywhere. Walk down the aisles of hospitals and down the hallways of institutions of suffering throughout the land. We pray, my God, that you will somehow lay your hand upon those whose fevers are running high, those who cannot turn over this morning for aching muscles, those, my Father God, whose blood have gone too high and whose hearts are out of rhythm. Lord God, somehow in some way we pray that thou wouldest visit those who are afflicted today. Stand by the bedside of the old folk in rest homes throughout the land today. Let them know that old Christians never die, that they just sleep away in thee. Bless those who are in orphan homes throughout the land. Bless the man on his job this morning who cannot see his way out of his economic condition. Bless the young woman today who rises with a dark cloud of despair hanging over her life. Let her know, my Father God, that all things are possible if she will only believe today. And, oh God, when we've done what you told us to do, we pray that we'll hear your welcome voice in the end of this life, saying, well done, thou good and faithful servant. Come on in and enjoy the glories of thy Lord. These and all of the blessings we ask in Jesus' precious name. Amen.

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1: After more than 20 years of marriage, I can tell you this. Every couple fights. Among my friend group, I see what separates the strong relationships from the weak ones, and that isn't avoiding conflict. It's something therapists call emotional safety. 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When that's missing, you start walking on eggshells, hiding parts of yourself, and resentment starts to build up. 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

0: Hi, I'm Felicia from WGOK. 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

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This is In Him There's No Sorrow.

Sometimes I get desperate and I say like this. I say, Lord, fix it for me.

0: right now. Come on, say, God, I need you to do it right now. Lord, I need you to do it right now. Lord.
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0: Top of the morning to you. Welcome again. It's the brighter day on WGOK. Felicia clocking in. It's Thursday. How about it? We've made it thus far. Thanking God for all things. Stay with us now. I've got more great music in store for you today. Plus, I've got tickets for you to check out HBCU football here in the city of Mobile. That and so much more. Music from Kenton Jones, Praise on the Go. That's what it's going to be like today. You're tuned in to the Brighter Day. More greatness on the way from WGOK.
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Celebrating evangelist Janice Moore, 34 years of blessing the airwaves, and 16 years as host of Joy in the Morning on 93BLX at the Greater Showers of Blessings Church of God in Christ, 705 Telegraph Road in Pritchard, where Prophet Charles Buchanan is the host pastor. Sunday, September 6th, 6 p.m. Doors open at 5 p.m. Special guest, Sister Teresa Howes, Brother Thaddeus Fairley, Greater Peace Missionary Baptist Church Choir, Greater Showers of Blessings Sanctuary Choir, along with national recording artist Jason Singleton. WGOK's Felicia Allbritton will be guest MC. Evangelist Janice Moore, your celebration host. 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The Gulf Coast Challenge. 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
1: 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Hi, I'm Felicia from WGOK. 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

Gospel 900, God is still on the throne, have not forgotten you. Here's Ted and Sherry. Lord, you've been so faithful on Gospel 900 WGOK. Good morning.

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1: All right, so keep it locked, man. You heard?
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0: waters, out of the valley, out of the storm, out of the grave. You will repeat a battle. You will repeat a battle. But he already, already won. Go, go, go, go to sleep. He already broke through.
1: Yes, when I 100 WGOK. Sounds of Ja'Kalyn Carr on WGOK. And did you know Ja'Kalyn is on her way to the port city? Or should I say the Gulf Coast? She's on the way to the Gulf Coast because she's going to be coming to Pensacola. I'm going to get those dates for you in case you want to be in the house. But we shall be welcoming Ja'Kalyn Carr. And I do believe our very own evangelist Janice Moore will be the host and MC for this event. I'll be telling you more. Stay where you are. You're locked in, or should I say tuned in, to Gospel 900 WGOK. Good morning to you.
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0: proud pastor of the New Day Missionary Baptist Church, Moss Point, Mississippi, and Theodore, Alabama. 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
1: Hi, I'm Felicia from WGOK. 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
1: 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Just play the game one way. 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
1: 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New Hope Number 1 Missionary Baptist Church invite you to their annual homecoming and revival celebration to be held in the month of August. 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

0: Hi, I'm Felicia from WGOK. 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

0: You're tuned in to The Brighter Day on Gospel 900 WGOK. Time stands at about 6 minutes, leaving the hour of 12 noon. Jason Nelson, All Things Made New in Christ. It's The Brighter Day on Gospel 900 WGOK. Stay where you are. More greatness on the way from The Brighter Day on WGOK.
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1: Somebody lift up your hands right there if you know God to be the way maker. 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Oh, yes.

0: 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WGOK's Felicia Albritton will be guest MC. 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
1: Hi, I'm Felicia from WGOK. 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
5: 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Cedar Street Missionary Baptist Church invite you to their 73rd year church anniversary, located 541 Cedar Street in Saraland, Alabama. The Reverend Roy E. Powell is the host pastor. 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Among their guests will be Dr. Joseph Lafitte, Pastor Bernard Lambert Jr., Pastor Robert Boykins, Pastor Gregory Sanders, and Pastor Richard Benson. 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
1: Giving reverence to God, Station Manager Felicia Albritton, Mobile Ministerial Alliance President Pastor McQueen, Pritchard Minister Alliance President Pastor Jeffrey Mackey, to all of our brother preachers, to all of our radio listeners throughout the land. Let me call your attention for the moments left. Matthew 24, a very familiar passage in Scripture that many of us has read at some point in our life. Matthew 24, and I just read verses 4 through 8. Beginning at verse 4, the King James Version, we find, "And Jesus answered and said unto them, Take heed that no man deceive you, for many shall come in my name, saying, I am Christ, and shall deceive many. And ye shall hear of wars and rumors of wars. See that ye be not troubled, for all these things must come to pass, but the end is not yet. For nation shall rise against nation, and kingdom against kingdom, and there shall be famines and pestilences and earthquakes in diverse places. All these are the beginning of sorrows." For the moments left, let's just talk briefly about the beginning of sorrows. Everybody at this point in time seems to be going through something. And we try to look at each other, sometimes try to encourage them. No two situations are alike. Our situation may be hard, but difficult for somebody else. And theirs may, seem, somewhat easy. But I just want to let someone know tonight, today, is that everybody's Damascus road is a little different. But I tell you, when God is blessing us or showing favor to us, that is all the same, because he's one God, but he have everyone as his children, so long as you believe. Now here Jesus is talking or answering a question that the disciple had asked him in verse 3 of chapter 24. It says, "And as he sent upon the Mount of Olives, the disciples came unto him privately, saying, Tell us, when shall these things be? And what shall be the sign of thy coming and the end of the world?" Many people, you'll be surprised, want to know when the end gonna come. And then they look at this Matthew chapter 4 and they try to speculate or specify the time that Jesus will return. The thing that we do know from reading this, Jesus did not give them an answer as to when he will come, because he don't know. He know that there's an angel that sits with one foot on heaven and one foot on earth, waiting to declare that time will be no more. And that is the time that when you will be looking into the heavens at the sunrise, and Jesus will be riding in on the cloud of the morning. And it is at that time that all of the troubles and difficulties that we see, that Jesus will come and put things in divine order. And oh, what a time that will be. But here we're dealing with the beginning of sorrows, letting us know that before the end come, there's going to be some great and terrible things that will occur on this side of Jordan. And so he's just telling you just to take heed that people claiming that they know when Jesus will arrive, they'll deceive many people. And in this passage, it's very interesting to note it, the part in verse 5 when he said, "I am Christ," and I read the entire verse, it said, "For many shall come in my name, saying, I am Christ, and shall deceive many." There are those that they have been doing this for a long time, and because of that, if they are false messengers, they'll get to the point where they are saying, "I'm Christ myself." And this will deceive folks, because they may be doing miracles or this and that according to the Bible. But just be encouraged to know God's word for yourself. And so Paul puts it away that we can understand. He say, work out your own salvation with fear and trembling. So don't allow someone to deceive you and mislead you into that you have been taught. And so Jesus is saying before the beginning and the end, these are some of the signs we'll see, but that's not the end. Well, sometimes we take it that, yes, this is the end because things are so, you know, we use the word over and over again, difficult and complicated. But as long as you know that you're in the palm of Jesus' hand, and don't worry about the things that's going on all around you. We do know that Jesus promised to never leave us alone. And that alone is enough to encourage us. And I always like to refer to David when we become discouraged with the problems that we face or the mountains that we climb, that sometimes when we don't see that we're being encouraged or inspired by the things that we are doing, we ought to be like David where we encourage ourselves. But this is the beginning of sorrows that Jesus is talking to his disciples and explaining to them what will arrive before his arrival. And he said, and ye shall hear of wars and rumors of wars. We heard that a many time taken out of context. Oh, you know, there's some wars going on. Oh, they're thinking about starting a war. So it must be the end of the world. But Jesus say, when some things happen, such as wars and rumors of wars, that's the beginning of the end according, to this. But we got to understand also that there is a spiritual battle that or war that goes on with us. It's the inner man and outer man. If we just only listen to the inner man, we will find that the outer man can't mislead us. And so when we get to verse 7, we see he said, for nation shall rise against nation. This is not a telling sign that, yeah, this is the end. This is the beginning of sorrows, and we have to read these things in their context. But and it's saying kingdoms against kingdom, and there shall be famines and pestilences when we see people are hungry and sickness and disease are coming. But know that even on, you know, at a time such as this, that Jesus will be with us. And then whatever we are going through, know that Jesus knows about it. And so all we have to do is just call on him. We have not because we ask not. And we the one make the choice of going through our trouble without including Jesus. Now, just because we believe in Jesus and have faith in what he does, doesn't mean that trouble is not going to visit us. And when it does, then we know that we got Jesus who holds us in the palm of his hand. So someone tonight or today, just be blessed and encouraged and inspired in whatever difficulties that you are going through. So may God bless you and keep you in the name of his son, Jesus Christ. Amen.
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0: 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As we continue, stay tuned. 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

Taking you back as we stroll down memory lane for the rest of my life, I will serve the Lord. Music from the late, great Pastor Timothy Wright, along with Keith Wonderboy Johnson on WGOK. Want to remind everybody, this portion of the program coming your way through the courtesy of Cozy's Corner Produce Market. 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You're tuned in to the brighter day on WGOK as we take you back strolling down memory lane, one from the late, great Reverend James Cleveland. Don't feel no ways tired. I don't believe he brought me this far to leave me. You're tuned in to WGOK.

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1: 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I have a decree. 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

0: Start off in Jesus and complete the journey in Jesus, and you'll always have the victory. Finish with victory. You're tuned in to The Brighter Day on WGOK, and we send big shout outs to each of you. Thank you for joining us on today. Bunchy, how you doing, sweetie? Much love to you. Got a chance to see Sister Mary Walker today of Bethel AME Church, and she told me she's a daily listener. So I pause to say thank you and know that you are appreciated. Thank you for being there, sweetie. Hope you're having a good rest of the day. For Sister Gloria Lovelace, we pray all is well with you and the family on today. Sister Katie Curtis, all of our friends at St. Joseph Baptist Church there in the Whistler community. And I want to remind everybody, don't forget now, this is the last night for revival services at St. Peter Baptist Church. Dr. Clinton McFarland is in our city. That's where the Reverend Cleveland McFarland serves as the pastor. I believe service time is 7 p.m. You're tuned in to the Brighter Day Memory Lane on WGOK.
1: 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WGOK's Felicia Albritton will be guest MC. 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
5: Here's your personal note from Donnie McClurkin.
6: Hi, this is Donnie McClurkin, and I've got a personal note that I'd like to drop in your spirit. I want to talk to you about God's healing. See, healing is not always just for the body, and He is the healer of the body. That's who He is, Jehovah Rapha, God our healer. But not just of the physical, but He's also the healer of the emotional. That's right. He can heal your soul, your heart, your emotions that have been broken and shattered. He can heal you in the places that are so absolutely damaged by life, by people, by circumstances. Yeah, some of the greatest disease is not in the physical body, but it's in our emotions, our heart, our lives. And God is that healer. He definitely will heal you if you allow Him to. The Bible says, cast all of your cares on Him because He cares for you. And that's all that you need to know. God is the healer. And there's a healing for your soul. Trust Him. He never fails. And He's in love with you. He is giving you a healing.
7: 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WGOK's Felicia Albritton will be guest MC. 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

shout for Jesus. Tony Bush featuring the queen of quartet herself, Lisa Knowles Smith on WGOK. Shout for Jesus. Let me see another day. 47 minutes leaving the hour of 1 p.m. and you're tuned in to Memory Lane on WGOK as we prepare to bring it to a close. Bishop and Mother Carey, how you doing today? Program is dedicated especially to you and the family. Thank God for you on today. My St. Stephen Abbey Church family, we are remembering you, Pastor Rosalind Amos. Program is dedicated to you and, of course, First Gentleman Amos on today. Reminding you now, the brighter days, Memory Lane brought you way through the courtesy of our friends at Cozy's Produce Market. Make sure you stop by and let him know you heard all about it right here on WGOK. Big shout outs, bus drivers, van drivers, traffic officers, carpoolers, getting ready to do what they do, and that is take care of our children. Keep in mind, we've got babies who walk home from school, so every now and then, we need you, sir, ma'am, to yield them the right of way, if you don't mind. If you don't mind, would you do so? When you see the bus stop, that means you need to stop, okay? All right, even if you're all the way on the other side of the highway, if the bus stop, you stop. That's the rule.

0: 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That's the number you can reach me on right now. So it's been a good day, a great day, and I thank God for it and truly thank Him for you. Okay? Have yourself a lovely, blessed, safe rest of the day and do it on purpose. 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
1: There's comfort, empowerment in His name. Balin, let's call His name. Jesus.

What's in a name? Purpose. Your power. Your identity.

all things working together for good. William Murphy. No, not William Murphy. Vashawn Mitchell. My goodness, why do I keep saying William Murphy for that song? Maybe William Murphy wrote it. Let me go do some research on this. See what

0: 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All winners must meet eligibility requirements, and you can only win once per contest. The decision of the station will be final for awarding any prizes given away, and all state, local, federal, and other taxes and fees are the responsibility of the winner. All prizes are awarded as is and are non-transferable and cannot be exchanged. 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

0: CC Winans and Todd Delaney. More than this. And he's still on the throne. Joe Rosario's on deck with that one. Also, Dorothy Norwood, Dorinda Clark Cole. Could have been me. Erica Campbell and All My Life is all happening here on your afternoon delight. 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
1: Anybody out there grateful?
2: Yeah.
1: Put those hands together. Let's go.

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At 3:56 p.m. Central Daylight Time, a severe thunderstorm capable of producing a tornado was located 7 miles southeast of Creola, moving northeast at 15 miles per hour. Hazard: tornado. Source: radar indicated rotation. Impact: flying debris will be dangerous to those caught without shelter. Mobile homes will be damaged or destroyed. Damage to roofs, windows, and vehicles will occur. Tree damage is likely. This dangerous storm will be near Bingham at around 4:20 p.m. Central Daylight Time. Take cover now. Move to a basement or an interior room on the lowest floor of a sturdy building. 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If you are outdoors, in a mobile home, or in a vehicle, move to the closest substantial shelter and protect yourself from flying debris. Repeating, a tornado warning has been issued until 4:45 p.m. Central Daylight Time for the following county: Baldwin, Alabama,

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1: It's your Right Now Traffic, and as we take a look at our traffic conditions around the Mobile area, we have an accident on Saraland Boulevard. That's between 2nd Avenue and Cleveland Road, so be careful there. That is causing some delays this afternoon, so again, make sure you use caution if you'll be traveling in that area. In the meantime, though, we are looking pretty good on our area interstates. We are seeing some heavy traffic, though, on I-10 eastbound as you make your way into the Wallace Tunnel. We're also looking at some heavy traffic on both the Bayway and the Causeway heading to and from Baldwin County, but right now we're looking good on I-65. I'm Stacy Knowles. Right Now Traffic.
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1: Thank you, God, for giving us our identity in you. We can know who we are because we know whose we are. 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

0: chose me, Renee Spearman, along with Montel Jordan and Kim Burrell. Beautifully done here on your afternoon delight. Stay there, don't go anywhere. More in store for you. Got music from the 10X, My Blessings, Javon Dewan, and Isaac Carey. Also, the Canton Spirituals, God Said It. It's all on the way here on your afternoon delight. 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

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Absolutely nothing else. J.J. Harrison, the youthful praise. Here's Karen Clark Sheard and Completely Yours, your afternoon delight, Gospel 900 WGOP.

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0: the storm, out of the grave. 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
1: A breakthrough. Your history on this afternoon. That's Jacalyn Carr and Karen Clark Sheard, along with Shirley Caesar and Harvey Watkins. It's called History. As we continue, it's no mystery. We're giving you the best of great gospel. Britt Jones all the way with Praise in the Choir Stand. Darwin Hobbs, Be Glorified. Anthony Brown, Group Therapy, Trust in You. Just to name a few. On this afternoon, keep it locked in. More great music on the way. 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
1: 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Just play the game one way. You hit a ball in the gap, run. 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
3: It's your Right Now traffic, and once again, as we take a look at our traffic conditions around the Mobile area, we're dealing with some stop-and-go traffic, all due to an earlier crash on I-65 southbound between St. Stephen's Road and Moffitt Road, so be careful there. Also, we're dealing with an accident on the causeway. That's actually eastbound between Bay Bridge Road and I-10, so be careful there as you make your afternoon commute. Looks like that is still causing some delays. We're also looking at heavy traffic on I-10 eastbound as you head into the Wallace Tunnel. I'm Stacy Knowles, Right Now traffic.
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0: In the choir stand. Where is that? In the choir stand. 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
1: In the choir stand. Where
0: is
1: that? Hey!
0: Eddie, I want to go back to that. Gotta keep watching.
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0: Do that break. 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

0: 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God bless you.
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Hey, good morning, good day to every single solitary one of you. This is the new Donnie McClurkin Show coming to you on this wonderful, terrific Thursday. Make the most of it, and I'm going to help you do so. I'm going to help you do so by playing you the best music in the entire world. The inspirational music right here on this inspiration station. Surely going to motivate you, get you going, cause you to clap your hands and sing along with us. I get up every day just to do this for God and for you. So get ready, get set on this wonderful Thursday. So I want you to prepare yourself and get somebody else involved. Text them, call them, direct message them, email them. I don't care what you do, but let them know they can join us right now for the new Donnie McClurkin Show is on the air.

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1: Hey there, this is Jordan Armstrong, and I just want to say congratulations to the legend, the legendary pastor, Donnie McClurkin, for the new Donnie McClurkin Show. 20 years is just spectacular. You know, I just want to say thank you for your impact, your inspiration, your dedication to the gospel music industry, and honestly, just wishing you many, many more years of success. I love your show. Thank you for playing me on there all the time. God bless you. And I remember the first time I heard myself on the show. You played my first number one record, My God. And it changed my life. It was so inspirational for me because I looked up to you for so many years. Back home, everybody thinks that Stan is the song that I wrote. I sang it so much as a child. And just to get a chance to have my song played on your show and also get a chance to even meet you and get to know you has been a pleasure. So God bless you. Thank you so much for inspiring us all. After you've done all you can, just stand. The new Donnie McClurkin Show, show, show,
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0: Welcome back, my brother. Welcome back, my sister. Welcome back to every single one of you. This is the new Donnie McClurkin Show for those of you that just tuned in. And don't worry, don't feel bad. You're not too late. We've got some more great music lined up and in store just for you.
1: Hello, my name is Lisa Cochran, and I'm calling to shout out St. Mary of Shreveport, Louisiana. I'm calling to shout out my pastor, Robert Payne. He is the best of the best. And keep on going.

I'm calling from New Jersey, South Orange, Maplewood, New Jersey. I would like, my name is Anne Marie Leon, and I'm a member of the St. Joseph Catholic Church there in Maplewood, New Jersey. And I would like to give a shout out to my family there in Long Island, Hempstead, Long Island. I would like to give a shout out to my sister and our daughter who is a nurse there in New York, my sister Hyacinth, and our daughter Janika. And I would like to give a shout out to my cousin, Dr. Winter, who is graduating from med school. She already finished her residency there in New York, the Bronx. And I would like to give a shout out to my praying sisters, all my praying sisters from the prayer line, especially our leader, Leslie K. Howard. And I would like to give a shout out to my husband also and our children, my husband James and Mr. McClarkin. I am originally from Jamaica, and I've heard you sing your melody song in Jamaican, and I love it. And God bless you and keep up the good work, and we love what you're doing.

0: Now I've got to take a break, but when I come back, man, we've got some more music just for you. So stick and stay. More of the new Donnie McClurkin Show to go right after this.
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Welcome back. We've got some more great music that's sitting up here waiting on you. And I'm glad that you're back to hear it because it starts right now.

0: My name is Jerome Fleming from Jerusalem Baptist Church. I'd like to give a shout out to my pastor, the Dr. J.B. Garrett from Jerusalem, and my mother, Hattie Fleming, Barbara Lattimore, and my brother-in-law. God bless you.
1: Yes, I'm Elizabeth Turner, and I want to give a shout out to my sons that I'm so proud of, that they're doing great things and they're not getting themselves into trouble. And the name is Christopher Collins and Michael Bryce.
2: My name is Tabitha Dornell, and I'm from Cincinnati, Ohio. I want to give a shout out to Donnie McClurkin. Thank you so much. You have given me so much inspiration. I have went from learning one song to several songs. Now I know them all. A shout out to the Dornell family. I want y'all to be closer, and I want to have more fun this summer. Hallelujah. Thank you, Jesus, and let's go.
3: Thank you so much, my dear. 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I would love to hear from you. Love it. It would make my heart happy. But now let's go back to some great music.

0: come back, man. I got a personal note straight from my heart to yours right here on the new Donnie McClurkin Show. We'll be right back after this.
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